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1: Shower and thunderstorm chance with areas of fog. Still humid, lows around 70. For Friday, once that front moves through, we'll have mostly cloudy skies. Still could see a few showers, but cooler temperatures. We'll get up to about 82. Another front will bring scattered showers and storms Saturday. High temperatures in the low 80s. I'm David Rogers in the 29 News Weather Center.
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1: Shower and thunderstorm chance with areas of fog. Still humid, lows around 70. For Friday, once that front moves through, we'll have mostly cloudy skies. Still could see a few showers, but cooler temperatures. We'll get up to about 82. Another front will bring scattered showers and storms Saturday. High temperatures in the low 80s. I'm David Rogers in the 29 News Weather Center.

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2: 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And opening at 5:30 will be Loose Champagne. 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
1: Shower and thunderstorm chance with areas of fog. Still humid, lows around 70. For Friday, once that front moves through, we'll have mostly cloudy skies. Still could see a few showers, but cooler temperatures. We'll get up to about 82. Another front will bring scattered showers and storms Saturday. High temperatures in the low 80s. I'm David Rogers in the 29 News Weather Center.
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0: Willie Willie Nelson live. Ting Pavilion coming up on September 20th. Hey, it's Big D and Bubba. 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
1: Shower and thunderstorm chance with areas of fog. Still humid, lows around 70. For Friday, once that front moves through, we'll have mostly cloudy skies. Still could see a few showers, but cooler temperatures will get up to about 82. Another front will bring scattered showers and storms Saturday. High temperatures in the low 80s. I'm David Rogers in the 29 News Weather Center.

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0: dying at 3 a.m. Not 3 p.m. on a Saturday when you have nothing going on. But in the middle of the night when you're fast asleep.
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Humid with a thunderstorm, a high up to 81. Sunday, rather cloudy and humid with a thunderstorm and spots, a high up to 85. Monday, sunny with a few clouds, a high again at 85. For SeavilleRightNow.com, this is Marshall Amert.

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1: Time's up. Clouds and sun tomorrow with a thunderstorm in parts of the area to start the weekend. Not as warm, but humid. A high up to 78. Saturday, mainly cloudy and humid with a thunderstorm. A high up to 81. Sunday, rather cloudy and humid with a thunderstorm in spots. A high up to 85. Monday, sunny with a few clouds. A high again at 85. For SeavilleRightNow.com, this is Marshall Amert.

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1: Times of clouds and sun tomorrow with a thunderstorm in parts of the area to start the weekend. Not as warm, but humid, a high up to 78. Saturday, mainly cloudy and humid with a thunderstorm, a high up to 81. Sunday, rather cloudy and humid with a thunderstorm in spots, a high up to 85. Monday, sunny with a few clouds, a high again at 85. For SeavilleRightNow.com, this is Marshall Amert.

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0: weather in Seaville Country.
1: Times of clouds and sun tomorrow with a thunderstorm in parts of the area to start the weekend. Not as warm but humid, a high up to 78. Saturday, mainly cloudy and humid with a thunderstorm, a high up to 81. Sunday, rather cloudy and humid with a thunderstorm in spots, a high up to 85. Monday, sunny with a few clouds, a high again at 85. For SeavilleRightNow.com, this is Marshall Amert.
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1: Times of clouds and sun tomorrow with a thunderstorm in parts of the area to start the weekend. Not as warm but humid, a high up to 78. Saturday, mainly cloudy and humid with a thunderstorm, a high up to 81. Sunday, rather cloudy and humid with a thunderstorm and spots, a high up to 85. Monday, sunny with a few clouds, a high again at 85. For SeavilleRightNow.com, this is Marshall Amert.

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0: It's the Big D and Bubba before the show show.
1: What's the AI update? I always love these.
2: There's a guy who's leaving Anthropic. He quit his job. Basically, they're the ones who make Claude, the Claude AI model. Mm-hmm. And he said, yeah, my specialty was training these new AI models. And he said, I'm leaving the business because the entire industry is rushing to build these crazy systems that are going to spin out of control and destroy humanity.
1: Good times.
2: He said, the people who build the AI honestly believe that it could end up taking us all out by the end of the decade.
1: I know, dude.
2: What?
1: I know. I see that stuff and I'm like, that's just people trying to get clicks. And then I go, no, that's a guy who actually quit his job. That's a different thing.
2: Yeah, man. I'm reading his tweets right now. I resigned from Anthropic today. I spent the last 3 years doing pre-training research on OpenAI and Anthropic. Neither company is acting responsibly. They're racing to self-improving superintelligence, gambling with all of our lives. More thoughts below. Do not underestimate the power of this technology. They will soon be superhuman systems that can hack anything, revolutionize any field overnight, and acquire real power and resources. We have all witnessed the progress in each of these domains, and progress is not slowing. And he goes on and on and on and on and on. Basically, he's saying that we're toast.
1: Yeah, what we already kind of had a fear of.
2: But so, man, it makes really cool fake videos. I mean, and fast.
1: It does.
2: Couple tokens, and you can basically, you can have anything you want. You want an F-35 getting shot down by Aladdin?
1: I know.
2: You got it.
1: Because they're saying, I mean, to get to a point where, like, movies and, like, we're not going to have, like, actors and stuff.
2: No, because what's in 10 point? Years, they're not going to be here.
1: I mean, what's the point? Well, that, too.
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1: Hey, what's up? It's Big D and Bubba, and the wait is over. We made it. 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
1: Hey, Jackie is with us from Tractor Supply. She is the director, integrated marketing guru.
2: Wow.
1: Guru.
2: That's a title.
3: Yeah. Oh, isn't in the official title?
4: No. I don't think guru is in the official title, but okay. I'm going to take it and Jackie, own it for the rest of the day.
3: If you can pull this microphone down a little bit closer.
1: So tell us about the Dog Day Out Challenge.
4: Yeah. So it's a contest that we're running on socials right now. Inviting, followers of Tractor Supply to go to a local pet shelter and take a dog out for the day, kind of like a mini vacation from their stay in the shelter. Although shelters are very safe for all of these dogs, we know it can be noisy and kind of stressful for them. So trying to get them out into the real world.
3: Well, Garrett actually went and did it. And
4: I saw Garrett's video. It was great.
3: Yeah, wasn't it? That dog was amazing.
4: Firefly?
5: I think about Firefly.

0: mean, she was so adorable.
1: I'm wrestling with going and getting Firefly for myself right now. I'm like, ugh.
0: I think you should. Her blue eyes were like,
2: oh, I know.
0: So incredible.
2: Piercing.
0: Yeah.
2: All right. So do you, you don't have to adopt the dog, right?
0: Right.
2: You can just take him out.
0: Yeah. So it's really kind of low commitment, but high impact for these dogs. So no adoption needed. But you can go into your shelter and kind of take the dog out for the day.
1: I didn't even know this was a real program until all of this came about.
0: I mean, it's so incredible. I mean, I have a dog myself, not adopted, but I kind of feel like these rescue pups, they almost rescue you. So just like really incredible initiative. Tractor Supply has always been kind of rooted in caring for animals and their well-being. And I think this
2: you got a place where you can wash your dog.
0: Yes.
2: In the store.
0: It's like a little spa day for your dog.
2: I walked in and I was like, wait. Is that where you can wash your dog in the store? This is the best ever.
0: Wash your dog in the store. Go get them a toy and a treat down the pet aisles. Yeah, and then take them for a pup cup or something.
1: That sounds like a great day.
0: That's
1: pretty awesome, actually.
2: So is there a way? And there are people can win things?
0: Yeah. So we'll select 10 finalists. And those individuals will receive a $50 Tractor Supply gift card. And then we'll leave it to open voting on our social channels. Where the five shelters associated will win a $1,000 Tractor Supply gift card. So they could buy food, supplies, treats, toys, really focused on kind of getting the shelters what they need.
1: What a great initiative and what a great thing for these dogs. I mean, I think it's great for Tractor Supply to be partnering up with all the shelters mm-hmm. and doing all this, but it's best for the dogs. Oh my gosh, these pups who are in there and they just want a day out.
0: They just want a day out. I mean, I want a day out, but it's a way for both of us to do it together. So really incredible.
2: So all you got to do is either get a dog, or you can bring your own, I guess, right?
1: Just contact any shelter closest to you and see if they're a part of this and if they do it.
0: Because
1: most shelters, you're saying, do the day outs?
0: Most shelters do this, but even if the shelter doesn't, the person can go into one of the shelters and just kind of hang out with the dog for a little while and kind of document that process, and that totally applies for the sweepstakes as well.
2: Remember, anyone 21 or older can visit an eligible shelter. You can spend time with the dog and then post your story online to enter. There's no purchase required, and entries need to be done by the 25th. Of September, so this month. So do that. And thank you. And no dog. We didn't bring a dog.
0: I didn't bring a dog.
2: That's
0: I'm so sorry.
2: That's fine.
0: But next time we will.
2: Okay.
0: Lots of puppies. Pinky promise.
2: Yes. And if you want to see the video that Garrett did with Firefly, she is adorable. It's on our socials at Big D and Bubba.
0: Yeah, and if you want to enter, you can head over to the Tractor Supply Instagram, and there's more information at the link in bio.
1: Jackie, we love you. Thank you so much for doing all you do, and thanks to Tractor Supply. We like you.
0: Thanks.

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1: So new information coming out. Maybe you've seen the guy who was duct taped to that American Airlines flight. They duct taped his
2: Yeah, he kind of went crazy on, had an episode on the, so allegedly, all of this is allegedly, had an episode on the plane and freaked out, and passengers had to restrain him, and they ended up duct taping him to his seat. It was crazy looking.
1: It was wild looking. I thought it was fake. It was so weird.
2: So I saw a video yesterday that was pretty disturbing. So the guy who was sitting next to him was a messianic rabbi, a guy named Jonathan Kahn. And he said that he and the guy, he had his seat moved to this guy, and he and the guy made all kinds of small talk before, you know, they took off, and they were super friendly. Like, the guy was like, oh, how's your family? I don't know, my family's this. And they talked about work and all this kind of stuff. He said, just the nicest guy you could ever imagine. He said, as they're flying at about 30,000 feet, the guy said something about how he wanted to share faith. And so this guy, Jonathan Kahn, said, oh, well, interestingly enough, you know, I'm a rabbi, and he starts talking about Jesus and all this kind of stuff. He said, here, I even wrote this book, and he pulled his book out, and he said when he showed the man the cover of the book, it was like a light switch went off. And the guy, he said, started to utter. He said, you could see his face. Everything changed. And he uttered in that low groan kind of thing. And he's like basically started saying things about, you know, anti-Christian, anti-God, anti-Jesus, all this kind of stuff. He said it was
1: like demonic.
2: He said it was very, very demonic. He said his voice changed, his face changes. Oof. He said it was absolutely like someone getting taken over. Now, again, these are his words, not ours. I don't know anything about the guy. I'm
1: they
2: just telling you what I saw.
1: They duct taped him.
2: Yeah, so the guy ended up, he was making all these vulgar statements. He was making everybody around him uncomfortable. He started yelling, and yeah, then he grabbed the guy, the rabbi, around his neck, started to strangle him.
1: What the heck?
2: And that's whenever everybody was like, okay, we're stepping in. He was punching the guy. He was punching the rabbi's laptop, messing up his screen. I mean, just all kinds of crazy stuff. He was like, yeah, we were literally wrestling at 30,000 feet. So a lot of people are like, well, why didn't they just continue on another 15 minutes to get to their destination? No, they were like, we've got to put this thing down because we've got a real situation.
1: The heck?
2: Yeah, man.
1: Kind of reminds me of, you know, the when they look out the window and they see the

0: Big D and Bubba before the show.
1: I told you I bought a bunch of the old Pizza Hut red tumblers, the drinking.
2: You said you were looking at them and didn't realize bought them.
1: Yeah, no, they came in. Dude, it's awesome. They're awesome. You can drop them and they don't break. It's also nostalgic.
3: Are they the ones that say Coca-Cola on it?
1: No, they're just basic, just were the
2: they,
1: red.
2: They're
1: not
2: they
1: the
2: used?
1: No, they're not used.
2: Well, that's
1: not,
2: what I was going to say. It's like, you know, like you would be at Pizza Hut back in the day and you would get the little glass or the little plastic red thing, and sometimes it had a chip in it, and you're like,
4: oh, I was just going to say, when you said used, aren't they all used? Because they just get washed?
1: Do you guys use glass at all?
4: Yeah, I still have glasses.
2: I don't.
4: Not
2: I
4: very
2: don't.
4: Many.
2: Everything I have, everything is almost all acrylic. It looks like glass, but because I go sit in my backyard on the patio all the time.
1: On the hot tub and all that?
2: Yeah. Stuff falls, things like that. So I'm like, I switched everything to acrylic.
4: Of this industry, I have nothing but mugs and tumblers.
2: Even my wine glasses are acrylic, because why not?
3: Our primary drinking cups at home are like mason jars.
4: Yeah, I have a few. Yep.
1: There's a big thing about microplastics. At this point, I don't know that it matters. Like, I think I'm full up. I'm as full as a tick on microplastics. Like, at this point, at this point, come on. You know. So, yeah, they're pretty great. You can get them on anywhere. Amazon has them. Also, just a side note, if you are looking for anything in your kitchen, go to the kitchen or the restaurant supply stores. Not only do they have everything that you don't need, it is cheap. It's a lot cheaper. Yes, dude. You get pans, all kinds of stuff.
2: What? Why have you never told us this before?
3: I think you have to own your own business to go there, though.
1: You don't. Some you do. Some you do. It's kind of like a Costco, Sam's kind of deal, membership deal. But a lot of them are open to the public. And so Google it up. Even you have to take a little drive.
2: Okay, specifically, what do I Google? Restaurant supply store?
1: You're good at this. You're pretty good at this.

0: is the Big D and Bubba before the show show.
1: So, Bubba, are you getting it?
2: No. Okay. No. The problem is the price. What it is awesome. I've been looking at this. Apple debuted their new iPhone Duo. If you know what that is, you know exactly what we're talking about. It's an iPhone with the folding screen.
1: Yeah.
2: And have you seen it?
1: Yeah.
2: Okay. Have you seen one of
1: like? Looks like you have to have like enormous hands to hold it.
2: Well, no, well, remember though, it folds to like the half the size. It's great. Right. Anyway, I've got a buddy who's got the Samsung version of that or whatever it is. I forget what.
1: Yeah.
2: It's the Droid version, and it's. I was like, dude, nobody needs that until I played with his phone.
1: It's pretty nice.
2: Oh my gosh, it's great.
1: Aren't they like $2,000?
2: Yes.
1: Yeah.
2: That's why I'm not getting it.
1: Yeah.
2: Yeah.
1: 2000, man, what happened? What happened to us? Like, remember when phones were like, you can go get a phone for $100.
2: Did you get free phone? Free phone with plan.
1: That? Free remember
2: and
1: that?
2: And a bag of chips.
1: Free phone. You know, and now it's 11, we have to pay it $50 a month to just afford these stupid things.
2: Yeah.
1: And everyone has it. So everyone in the house, an 8-year-old now has a phone.
2: Yeah.
3: 80-inch TVs are cheaper than phones now.
2: Man. Wait, what?
1: Yeah, man.
2: Wait, you're saying that an 80-inch TV that I cannot hold in my hands is much larger than something, I mean, much more cheap than something that is
3: I mean,
2: tiny?
3: It can do a lot less than the phone, but still.
1: $900 for an 85-inch.
2: What?
1: Yep. LG.
2: Oh my gosh. So yeah. Half price. So I was looking. Yeah, I do need a new phone. I messed mine up pretty bad, but they've got like the iPhone 16s at Walmart for like $500 or something like that.
1: Man,
2: I'm like, yeah, that's all I need.
1: Just get you a used one, man.
2: Oh, the refurbs are great.
1: Refurbs,
2: man,
1: are awesome.
2: I've used a refurb half of my life. Anyway, yeah, the new iPhone Duo is coming out. It's going to be the must-have, flex for the people that need to impress you. And for the rest of us, we'll all be having our non-folding phones.
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1: Thank you.
2: Hey, so I have an admission, I guess. I want to come clean about something. And it really only affects Carson. So when we're in here and I have to do something on the computer, I have to type. And number one, I have to look at the keyboard. I'm one of those people. But number two, I type with three fingers. And I always feel like I never really, like when I was in school, like we had typing class and all that kind of stuff in computer class. But I faked my way through it. And I don't know how to actually type.
3: How does this affect me?
2: It embarrasses me because you watch me type. And I'm like,
3: I watch you hunt and peck, but yeah.
2: Yes, I'm a hunt and peck dude.
3: Yeah, I still say that the greatest class I took in high school was typing. No other class has given me an actual utility skill.
2: But
1: you're pretty fast, Bobby. Like, I know
3: you're

0: not bad.
1: You're not. I mean, I know what you're saying, but
0: I've never noticed it. Honestly, I'm just making jokes.
2: Well, so. I also have two keyboards in front of me. Yeah. Literally, I have a right-hand keyboard and a left-hand keyboard, and I'm usually one-handing each one. And
0: I like when he said, I have a right-hand keyboard, and he pointed it to it with the left hand. And then y'all can't see that, but trust me when I tell you he did it.
2: I did, didn't I?
0: You did. It was great.

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1: Hello. I just wanted to make y'all feel old for a minute.
2: Sweet. While you're at it, throw a good fat joke in, too.
1: So I am going to be 31 years old this year, and I have been listening to y'all since before I can remember. I think, like, I was five, maybe older than that.
2: Were you in a car wreck and you lost your memory at all in the past? Maybe it's she's been listening for 1 year. Well, thank you.
3: 51st states?
2: We're the 51st states of radio.
1: Yes. I just wanted to know, I've been listening to you for a long time, and my little boy is going to be a year in August, and he's been listening to you his whole life, too.
3: Aww. What? Okay, so that's like the sweetest thing
2: that
3: ever.
2: Sweet. What's his name?
1: Yeah. His name is Cuda.
3: Cuda?
2: Scuda?
1: Judah.
3: Judah, like Judah and the Lion.
2: Oh, not like yes, Gouda
1: like
2: the cheese?
1: Gouda the cheese. And the Lion.
2: We have a girl, it could be Brie. Yeah. Hey.
3: All right. Well, that's awesome. Well, you know, first of all, it's nice. Is this the first time we've ever talked?
1: I remember calling into y'all when I was like 13.
2: Oh gosh. Okay.
1: Y'all, it was a question. I called in and did it then. Our radio.

0: never, we always follow y'all, and I mean, now that I'm adult, my station doesn't change. It stays on wherever y'all are.
1: Aww.
2: You're sweet. Well, thanks, and tell, give Judah a big hug from us, and glad we got a little Big D and Bubba Erster, or whatever I'm trying to say.
0: Yeah.
3: Big Pubster.
0: A baby Big D and Bubba. You can, he's listener number 18.
2: We'll take it.
3: All right.
2: Great talking to you. Thank you.
0: You're welcome.

0: 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Now, buckle up for today's new Big D and Bubba. It's starting next.
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2: Here's what's making news this morning. Albemarle County School Board meets this evening with interviews scheduled for candidates seeking the board's vacant at-large seat. Meeting begins 5:30 Lane Auditorium. Candidate interviews expected to begin 5:52. City leadership taking issue with some of the assertions made by some speakers at City Council, critical of clearing the encampments and opening Holiday Drive. Assistant City Manager Sam Roman said mass arrests, involuntary commitments to hospitals, and many other assertions made either were misleading or didn't actually happen. President Trump says he plans to give every American an adult $5,000 if Republicans retain control of the House and Senate in the midterm elections. The promise made at the GOP's midterm convention in Dallas could cost over $1 trillion. News anytime, CBillRightNow.com. I'm Jay Hart.
3: 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And opening at 5:30 will be Loose Champagne. 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Fridays After 5, made possible

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12: In sports, the ACC releases the 2026-27 men's basketball conference schedule, and Virginia will play 18 ACC regular season games, including 9 contests at JPJ. 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Virginia will not play Wake Forest in the ACC regular season. 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
14: Good morning, your Charlottesville forecast. Keep the umbrella close by today. We'll have mostly cloudy sky, a few showers, but temperatures will be much cooler, only getting up to about 82. Spotty shower or two tonight with overnight lows around 67, some areas of fog as well. And then scattered showers and storms on Saturday, 83. Partly sunny on Sunday.
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0: morning, Americans. It's Friday.
1: Hello, planet Earth. I'm your announcer, David Angel. 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
2: Building and smoke billowing out of the building, and police and FBI everywhere, and suddenly we heard a rumble, and the sky was full of smoke. Everybody read, crowds of people running through, I mean, shouting out to each other not to fall into the subway entrances.
3: So it's just truly amazing, because yesterday afternoon we were sitting in the World Trade Plaza Center having lunch, and so now those two buildings are completely destroyed. Whoa.

0: freedom itself was attacked this morning by a faceless coward, and freedom will be defended. Make no mistake, the United States will hunt down and punish those responsible for these cowardly acts. We will do whatever is necessary to protect America.
1: It's now approaching lunar sunrise, and for all the people back on Earth, in the beginning, God created the heaven and the earth, and God said, let there be light, and there was light, and God bless all of you on the good earth.
2: Airport, Roger, airport, go for sighting.
3: Let's end this show.
4: I think it's pretty evident from the Star Spangled Banner today that today is the anniversary of 9/11, 25 years.

0: years ago, we changed. Everything around us changed. The world changed. And nothing has been the same since. And we're going to kind of look back today.
1: You know, something interesting. Yeah, we are. It's just that there's some people who, like, depending on your age, we're going to be playing some things that you may have never heard before.
0: Yeah.
2: Wow, that's true.
1: So, like, for us, it's like, oh, yeah, I remember this. But for a lot of other people who are younger are going to be like, oh, wow, this happened. Wow, this was a thing. It was a crazy thing.
0: You know, it's so weird because I always think about the way we used to listen to On December 7th, Day That Lives in Infamy.
1: Yeah.
0: And you hear those and you go, yeah, okay, that just sounds like some ancient recording to us. But we lived it, just like, you know, our parents and grandparents and whatnot have lived a lot of history before us.
1: Mm-hmm.
0: So for those of you who are a little bit younger, yeah, it does sound historical, but understand this was our life.
1: Yeah,
0: it overtook everything. Imagine how freaked out you were when they were talking about taking TikTok away times 15 billion. It was life-changing. But I mean, I know you're like, what kind of, you know,
1: it's a strange analogy, but okay.
0: Well, I know you're like, what kind of equivalency is that? But they were freaking out over it.
1: There's not
0: one. TikTok. And I'm like, you have no idea.
1: Daryl Worley is going to be joining us in the studio. He's got a new version of Have You Forgotten that is out for the 25th anniversary. That is on the way.
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0: School is back in session. 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

0: Dare says, well, you know, there aren't many rules to riding an elevator, but letting people get off before you try to get on feels like one we should have mastered by now.
1: Yes.
0: Right. What are we doing?
1: Haley says, I'm not saying that I'm getting old, but one of my favorite hobbies now is being left alone.
0: Mario says, how is 2027 in 3 months? What did I even do this year?
1: And Colin tweets, I don't want my iPhone to fold. I just want to stop hitting backspace when I'm trying to type an L.
0: Oh, right. All right, got a good tweet tag us. We'll see it. @BigDMO.

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0: In partnership with DraftKings, the crown is yours.
2: Yes, I just heard y'all talking about the 9/11 memorial.
0: Yeah.
2: And it's such an amazing memorial.
1: Yeah, everyone who goes says the same, that it is life-changing.
2: I was only like 1.5 when 9/11 actually happened. So when it did, I don't remember it.
1: Sure, yeah.
2: Going there and like seeing all that stuff made me realize that it was traumatic to the whole entire world.
1: Yo, it changed the whole world. Absolutely. Yeah, yes. I mean, you know, there's a lot of people who, you know, if you're under the age of, you know,
0: 20,
1: you don't, it was before your time. So it's kind of like your,

0: Vietnam, because, you know, I was too young for Vietnam. But I understand the importance of it. 9/11 was... I
1: will always remember the one thing that shocks me the most, more than the planes hitting the building, were those people who were above the flames who jumped out of the building because they didn't want to burn to death. And there were dozens upon dozens upon dozens of people just plummeting to their deaths. And it was by choice, and it was...
0: I was
1: absolutely mortified that day, and the sounds. Sounds whenever they would go to the firemen on the floor, and you would hear
0: this crang, crong, crunching noise hitting the cars. I mean, it was absolutely horrific. I remember seeing it on TV going, what? I thought it was debris at first. I didn't know what that was.
1: Yeah, falling.
2: Yeah.
0: Just terrible. But I'm glad you had a chance to go and see that. You know, it does make a difference, even if you weren't alive for it yet.
1: Well, she would remember it.
0: Right, but that's really cool. Thanks.
2: And luckily, my mom and I booked a trip to go back to it again.
1: Oh, wow.
2: You can never see it too many times.
1: Have you done the Freedom Tower tour as well?
2: No, I have not.
1: It's a very interesting building. And the World Trade Center Memorial itself, the actual museum, besides just the reflection pool, wow.
2: Yeah.
0: Maybe check that out when you go back.
2: Okay.
0: Thank you so much. Have a great one.
2: You too. Bye-bye. See you.

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1: All the bars are closed.
0: It's Thomas Rhett, and we're Big D and Bubba. 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
2: Hey, Brenda Berkman is joining us. She's a New York City firefighter. She

0: who's on the front lines on 9/11. Good morning, Brenda. How are you?
1: Good morning. Is this Big D or Bubba?
2: It's actually both of us.
1: Nice to be with you.
0: Yeah.
1: Really honored to be with you. I understand you reach out to the Navy ships at sea, and I'm honored to be able to speak with you today.
0: I wanted to ask you about your experience on 9/11 and kind of give us a look into your world on that morning.
1: So I was off duty, but I managed to get myself with a group of other off-duty firefighters and officers to the World Trade Center. Just as the North Tower fell down, the second tower to fall, and we were there without any real equipment. We didn't have radios or breathing apparatus because all that stuff had gone with the first responders that had been dispatched already to the Trade Center. And we're enveloped in this gigantic dust cloud. And when it cleared, I saw a group of my own off-duty firefighters from my firehouse in Manhattan, and they also had no equipment, but we got an assignment. We started to work, and I had almost 20 years on the fire department at that point. I was a very experienced officer, and I'd gone to many high-rise fires, but I could never imagine what I was looking at that day. It was worse than your worst nightmare or horror movie. And I honestly felt like there was a very good chance we could die. So we were working, looking for anyone who might have survived, to pull them from the rubble. Everything was on fire. You have to think about 16 acres of the collapse zone, but then all the surrounding buildings were on fire. And we had no water because the water mains were broken. So it was a very, very challenging day. About 5:20 in the afternoon, 7 World Trade Center fell down, 47-story building, and we were in the collapse zone for that. So we ran down the street, ran into a building to get out of the debris that was raining down on us. It really was a matter of luck as to who survived and who died that day. And, you know, it's sad that people are very quick to wave the flag sometimes right after an event, but then as time goes on, they forget because, you know, we have a lot of people who weren't even alive on 9/11. And it's like my generation trying to figure out what had happened at Pearl Harbor. So, you know, it's really important that the full picture of what had happened on 9/11 and then the subsequent years, that be put out there and that folks hear these stories.
0: Brenda, thank you so much. I know you're a volunteer guide at the Tribute Museum, and I think that's what a great service to continue that and telling the story of what happened on that day, 9/11. Brenda Berkman, New York City firefighter, thank you for your service. Thank you for the time and telling us your story. We really appreciate it.
1: Thank you, Big D and Bubba. Really honored to be able to talk to you today. Stay safe, everybody.
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4: Today, thousands of lives were suddenly ended by evil, despicable acts of terror.
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1: Here's what's making news this morning. U.S. and Virginia flags half-staffed today on the 25th anniversary of the 9/11 attacks that brought down the World Trade Center in New York, damaged the Pentagon in Arlington, and prevention of a D.C. attack was the reason Flight 93 went down to Shanksville, Pennsylvania. At 8:30 this morning, there's a commemoration with WINA host Jay James, area first responders, and former Charlottesville Fire Chief Charles Warner, who brought artifacts in from all three sites that are in a museum structure in the Fontaine Station 10, where the ceremony will occur. Iranian-backed Houthi rebels seized Yemen's strategic Red Sea port of Mocha, according to Houthi and Yemeni officials, bringing the rebels closer to controlling a critical waterway to the Red Sea. News anytime, CBLRightNow.com. I'm Jay Hart.

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6: In sports, it's a rare game day Friday as the Hoos play the first of what will be two Friday night games this season. Former Hokie and NFL legend Michael Vick brings Norfolk State to town in his second year as head coach. The Spartans at 1-1 after a week zero win over Winston-Salem State and a loss last Saturday to Old Dominion. The Hoos go into action for the first time since routing NC State 34-8 at Scott Stadium August 29th. And they've been flying high on that win ever since. Hoos are heavy favorites in the 7 p.m. kickoff tonight at Scott Stadium. JPJ lots are open to fans all day, but the academic lots open at 4:45. University academic operations, as well as students, will have to vacate the lots by 3 or risk being towed.
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8: Good morning, your Charlottesville forecast. Keep the umbrella close by today. We'll have mostly cloudy sky, a few showers, but temperatures will be much cooler, only getting up to about 82. Spotty shower or two tonight with overnight lows around 67, some areas of fog as well. And then scattered showers and storms on Saturday, 83. Partly sunny on Sunday, we'll get up to about 88. I'm David Rogers in the 29 News Weather Center. 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
1: So on this anniversary of 9/11, it is so important. We have always believed that if we forget, if we stop remembering what happened in the past, you know, the old, it'll repeat itself. But I also, to go a step further, I believe that it is a slap in the face to those people who came before us, who went through all of that personally, if we don't remember it.
0: And we think about the 1,300 orphans that were created that day.
1: Yep.
0: 1,300 children that lost their parents. 17 babies were born to moms who lost their husbands in the attack. I mean, that's...
1: Did you go?
0: That's not counting the nearly 3,000 innocents who died in the attacks on the World Trade Center, the planes,
1: yeah,
0: Pentagon.
1: If you have never been to, I've never been to the memorial. I know you have. What is it like? For

0: those who haven't.
1: It's pretty powerful, man. Like, it's really strange because there's so many people there, you know, passing through. You've got some people who are crying and making rubs. You know how you can take the paper and make a rubbing off of their names around the reflection pool? You've got some people who are crying, some people who are there taking family photos where they have the name of their loved one is the center of the family picture. So, like, they're still taking pictures with their loved ones. I saw that. I saw children playing, and, you know, I don't know if it was their daddies or whatever, but they're, you know, feeling the names because of the way they're cut into the stone. I mean, it's just, it's really powerful. I mean, there's all kinds of emotions running through the whole thing. There is a sense of almost being at a cemetery, like, while you're there. It's a place of reverence.
0: Because like everyone's there, but everyone's quiet.
1: Yeah, you're in the middle. It's very weird. I mean, you do have the children playing and all that, but there's a sense of reverence that everybody just kind of knows that you're, it kind of feels like you're on holy ground because you know so many people had passed away right there. And then you've got this beautiful building rising up next to it, the Freedom Tower, and that experience is pretty amazing as well because you learn a lot about that building. If you get to do the tour, that will absolutely blow your mind. It's the strongest building made on planet Earth.
0: Wow.
1: They're like, this one will never come down.
0: Yeah. Well, as we remember on this 9/11, we ask that you do as well. And sometime today, say a prayer for all of those lost.
1: And definitely one for those left behind.
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0: Zella Langley and Morgan Wallen, I Can't Love You Anymore, a song that is nominated for a musical event of the year at this year's CMA Awards.
1: From the Tractor Supply Studio for Life Out Here, as we are looking back on 9/11, some country artists and their recollections of what happened. Here's Kenny Chesney.
2: I was on the bus, and I just played a fair in York, Pennsylvania. And I woke up that next morning in the middle of, I think, right around Roanoke, Virginia. My assistant Cheryl called me and said a plane just flew into the World Trade Center. I thought it was a small plane. That wasn't the case. It was just amazing to sit there and watch that develop in front of our own eyes.
0: Josh Turner.
3: I was always proud to be an American, but I never really knew what it was like to be patriotic until 9/11. I was so proud to be an American after that day, and it was really a warning to me that our freedom can be taken away from us in an instant.
0: Country music has really grasped. I remember like how much we all came together, you know, not only country fans, but I'm talking all Americans, but country especially.
1: Yeah, it's,
0: you know,
1: America's music, man.
0: Yes. Gretchen Wilson's thoughts on 9/11 25 years ago.
4: What we've been through as a country and as a people from then until now, and all of the trials and the tribulations and the learning process that we're going through on how to handle a crisis like that, it really makes me feel a lot better than I did that day. I really feel like we're a very strong group of individuals.
5: Hit it. Friday.

0: Combs, rethink some things with Big D and Bubba here on the 25th anniversary of 9/11. Don't forget we have Daryl Worley dropping by the studio coming up a little bit later on this morning, just about an hour from right now.
1: CMA nominations, Morgan Wallen didn't get anything.
0: How do you do that?
1: How does that happen?
0: You know how it happens.
1: How does that happen?
0: Yeah,
1: the biggest performer in the country in the genre and doesn't get anyway. Okay, but some other people did.
0: Well, Ella, I think, might be his rival this year.
1: Ella's not as big as Morgan Wallen.
0: As far as airplay and all that kind of stuff, yeah, yes. I think Ella.
1: No.
0: What?
1: You're crazy.
0: Ella's got all the duets.
1: Stop.
0: Oh, we're going to argue.
1: You're getting craziness. I love Ella. I'm just saying Ella is not as big as Morgan Wallen.
0: I do think it's a shame that Morgan Wallen is not nominated.
1: Well, Ella got 9. So it's...
0: Well, that means she's 9 times bigger.
1: That's right. Entertainer of the Year nominees. Luke Combs. Cody Johnson. Ella Langley, Chris Stapleton, Lainey Wilson.
0: Sorry, Chris Stapleton. I love you, but that should be Morgan. There, I said it.
1: Yeah, right.
0: I'm just saying. And right. Chris would say it, too.
1: He would. Female, Miranda. How about that? Miranda Lambert, nominated. CMA. Female artists, also Ella, again. Megan Maroney, Casey Musgraves, Lainey Wilson. Okay. Male, Luke Combs, Cody Johnson. Am I on the same list?
0: No, this
1: is... Luke Combs, Cody Johnson, Chris Stapleton, Zach Top, and Stephen Wilson Jr.
0: Wow. I love Stephen Wilson Jr., but that should be Morgan Wallen.
1: I agree.
0: I hate saying these unpopular things
1: That's the honest truth
0: and
1: of
0: Stephen
1: it, man.
0: Stephen Wilson Jr. is a good dude and unbelievably talented.
1: Right.
0: Love him.
1: But to go and say that you're not going to nominate Morgan Wallen... Really?
0: Come on, CMA.
1: Like, for one thing?
0: Come on,
1: not
0: CMA.
1: Not one thing.
0: Group of the Year. Lady A, Little Big Town, Midland, Old Dominion, Red Clay Strays.
1: Ooh, Red Clay Strays going to win that.
0: I think Old Dominion surprises people. I think Midland has a shot.

0: Reddit too. Duo. Brooks and Dunn, Brothers Osborne, Dan and Shay, Muscadine, Bloodline, Thelma and James. Single of the year, of course, Be Her is going to win that, or maybe Choosing Texas.
1: No, Choosing Texas.

0: Remember that?
1: Stop it. What are you doing? Can't you just let it? Why do you gotta be a Bubba?
2: Standing on the stick, kind of feel like freedom. Malibu, one suitcase, short of leaving you

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3: I was at the radio station I just started working at. And our midday person, she was on her way in and she called and said she was listening to a station out of New York. And that a plane had hit one of the towers. And I, like, we all just kind of thought it was like a small, like it was a Cessna.
1: That's what I thought.
3: Yeah. Right. That we're, yeah. And I was like, wow, like how, you know, because like you saw the, like from the 1930s, there was that famous video of like a little plane that landed in the Empire State Building. And that's what kind of we all thought. And then the second plane hit. And immediately my boss, he was very smart, very educated, very wordly, wordy, well-read.
1: Worldly?
3: Thank you. That's the word I'm looking for. And he goes, and he said a name I'd never heard before. He goes, it's Osama bin Laden.
1: Oh, wow.
3: Straight
0: he
3: up.
0: He knew right then.
3: He knew right then.
0: Yeah, we were in the studio, and this is back before there were TVs everywhere because it was like early, it was 2001. So like there was no TV in the studio. Now we've got screens everywhere. But I remember Matt ran down the hall. Matt was our news guy, like the news talk guy, and he comes running in and he goes, hey, a small plane just hit the World Trade Center. And we're like, oh, okay. He said it was a Cessna. So we were like, man, that doesn't sound right. You don't accidentally, on a beautiful day, hit a building. As pilots, it just seemed kind of weird. So we called Richard Marcinko.
1: Oh, wow.
0: Who was our Navy SEAL buddy. We're like, hey, Dick, what's going on? And what are your thoughts on this being a terrorist attack? And he was talking us through everything. And then I still remembered at that moment when he goes,

0: oh God. Remember that?
1: Yeah, and
0: in his voice, he just stopped. He went, "Oh God!" And we're like, "What?" And he goes, "I have to go." And then he you can hear phones start ringing in the background of his house.
2: That just sent chills up.
1: No, mine too. I didn't want to say anything because it's kind of goofy, but yeah. When that guy talks, and I go, "Oh, that's giving me goosebumps." I don't like to say that.
0: Yeah, it was just. It was
2: I said it as a girl. You're
1: Thank
2: fine.
1: Thank you. I appreciate it.
0: It was a crazy thing, and for those of you who are listening who did not live through 9/11 or have no recollection of it, it was a really big deal for us. Yeah. And it was something that we will never forget, just like our parents wouldn't forget,
1: whatever theirs
0: Vietnam
1: was.
0: Yeah. Or
2: Kennedy being shot.
0: Grandparents with Pearl Harbor and that kind of stuff. So just understand
1: it's a mankind history making moment.
0: Yeah.
1: This is like one of those watermark.
0: It's a watermark.
2: It's a before and an after.
1: Yes.

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1: Well, you know, looking back at all these clips, 9/11, it is hard to wrap my head around that it's been 25 years.
0: Have you ever watched the thing where they do like 9/11 by the minute? It's on YouTube, and it's basically, they break it down like, it's like 4 hours long.
1: Yeah.
0: But it is so good.
1: Yeah. So they're doing one now. It's kind of the similar thing, but it's on Twitter X. It's called 2001 Live. They're retweeting events by the minute today. So you can see how it was then if it was today on Twitter.
0: Wow. Hi, good morning.
2: Hi. I'm really amazed at how you guys can get through to people. It's wonderful. You know, and you said this is such a part of our past, and it's really always going to be a part of our present and our future. You just don't forget something like this.
3: No.

0: Right, you never do.
1: I remember I was holding my one-year-old at the time and watching and working in a daycare. I had my own daycare, and it's so hard to hold it together for all the little people, and even today it's hard. And then as I look around, you know, I pulled over again, and as I look around, where are all the American flags today? My flag is out every day.
0: Yeah, it was a big, there was a lot to, right after 9/11, and then, I mean, I remember not even being able to buy a flag. You couldn't find one.
2: I actually saw more more collegiate flags driving in today than I saw American flags.
1: Yeah, tell your listeners, get them out there. You know, it stays with you. But God bless you guys for keeping everything real and keeping us up to date and praying. I second that other woman's. Pray every day.
2: Thank you so much. Have a fantastic day and be strong, all right?
1: I will. God bless you guys.
2: Thank you.
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1: Monumental struggle.
0: ...that the only thing we have to fear is...
1: ...of good versus evil.
0: Fear itself.
1: But good will prevail. Good will prevail. Good will prevail. Good will prevail. Good.
2: To the children and parents and spouses and families and friends of the lost, we offer the deepest sympathy of the nation.
3: I have a dream.
2: And we have seen our national character...
3: My four little children...
2: ...in eloquent acts.
3: One day live in a nation where they will not be judged by... color of their skin,
2: of sacrifice,
3: but by the content of their character.
2: Americans are asking what is expected of us.
4: And so, my fellow Americans,
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2: Our unity is a kinship of grief.
5: I want you to know that if the fires ever dim, I'll leave my phone number and address behind just in case you need a foot soldier.
2: And a steadfast resolve to prevail against our enemies.
6: A free American people will not be intimidated.
2: Whether we bring our enemies to justice.
6: Nor will we be defeated.
2: Or bring justice to our enemies.
6: And justice will be done.
2: Justice will be done. Justice will be done.
7: I was outside. It was a pretty day and came in and it was on the television. The first building had already been hit and the second one hadn't yet. And I'm sure I was like most people, just shocked and just, I mean, like it wasn't real, you know, it just seemed like a movie or something. And then it was just, I don't know, just devastating and sick feeling. And it just, you know, I'm sure like most people felt, you know, it was just unreal.

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1: Here's what's making news this morning. U.S. and Virginia flags half-staffed today on the 25th anniversary of the 9/11 attacks that brought down the World Trade Center in New York, damaged the Pentagon in Arlington, and prevention of a D.C. attack was the reason Flight 93 went down to Shanksville, Pennsylvania. At 8:30 this morning, there's a commemoration with WINA host Jay James, area first responders, and former Charlottesville Fire Chief Charles Werner, who brought artifacts in from all three sites that are in a museum structure in the Fontaine Station 10, where the ceremony will occur. Iranian-backed Houthi rebels seized Yemen's strategic Red Sea port of Mocha, according to Houthi and Yemeni officials, bringing the rebels closer to controlling a critical waterway to the Red Sea. News anytime, CBLRightNow.com. I'm Jay Hart.

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2: Good morning, your Charlottesville forecast. Keep the umbrella close by today. We'll have mostly cloudy sky, a few showers, but temperatures will be much cooler, only getting up to about 82. Spotty shower or two tonight with overnight lows around 67, some areas of fog as well. And then scattered showers and storms on Saturday, 83. Partly sunny on Sunday, we'll get up to about 88. I'm David Rogers in the 29 News Weather Center.

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0: nothing to me, Russell D. Russell Dickerson. And we're Big D and Bubba. We've got Daryl Worley dropping by the studio in about 20 minutes.
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1: CMA Award nominations were made. By the way, thank you for congratulating us. We did get nominated for Radio Goobers, so we appreciate that.
0: Woohoo!
1: Also, Entertainer of the Year, Luke Combs, Cody Johnson, Ella Langley, Chris Stapleton, Lainey Wilson. Who wins that? Entertainer of the Year.
0: I think they're going to give it to Ella.
1: I do, too.
0: Because of her impact.
1: Absolutely.
0: Ella's impact on the genre has been huge this year.
1: Does she also win female? Has anyone won... Yeah. Has anyone won entertainer and then male or female?
0: Yeah, I think Lainey Wilson, right?
1: Did she win both? Is that right?
0: I think so.
1: I think you're right. Female artist is Miranda, Ella, Megan Maroney, Casey Musgraves, Lainey Wilson.
0: Love all you ladies, but it's Ella's. Y'all know it. Everybody knows it.
1: For male, Luke Combs, Cody Johnson, Stapleton, Zach Top, and Stephen Wilson Jr.
0: Where's Morgan?
1: Yeah, well, Morgan is not until event of the year for MacArthur. You know, it was him, Hardy, Eric Church, and Tim McGraw.
0: Oh, so he's got to join forces with somebody to be accepted?
1: Sounds like it.
0: Okay.
1: He's also in I Can't Love You Anymore, Ella and Morgan. So for event, that's an event of a year. They kind of get different. Everyone kind of focuses on the male, female entertainer and that kind of stuff. But there's a bunch of other ones. Also, new artists.

0: year, which is always interesting for me. Avery, Anna, Carter Faith, Emily, Anna Roberts. Tucker Wetmore is under the new artist?
1: Yeah, he hasn't won yet.
0: Yeah. And Stephen Wilson Jr. Interesting that Stephen Wilson Jr. is up for new artist and also male artist of the year?
1: Male, yeah, vocalist.
0: Yeah.
2: Yeah.
0: So, anyway, we'll get ready and see what happens. It's all happening on the 18th of November on ABC.
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1: Hit it.
2: It's Friday. We're all in a great mood. 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

0: Chesney and Carry On with Big D and Bubba. 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
1: Darryl Worley joining us in the studio. Good to see you, brother. How you been, man?
2: I'm good. How are you guys doing?
1: We're good.
2: Great.
1: So talk to us about this. Have you forgotten a new version a new version of this?
2: Well, I mean, yeah, we did re-record it. About time, huh? And it's really not drastically different. There's some subtle changes. It's a little more aggressive, I guess you could say. The drum kit's up a bit. A little bassier, but
1: okay.
2: Really good version of it.
1: Yeah.
2: But I said, hey, after 25 years, I've learned how to sing it.
1: It's hard to believe 25 years, man.
2: Isn't that crazy?
1: Those who don't know, how did the song come about?
2: So I was asked if I would go to Afghanistan and entertain the troops, which I was elated to have that opportunity. So we went over to Afghanistan in 2002.
0: So it was really hot at that time.
2: Oh, man. You just said, I'm telling you, The cool thing was that we didn't just do USO stuff. So the first one that we traveled with was Jack Tilley. He was the 12th Sergeant Major of the Army. And his job is to go to the places where the war's actually being fought, find out what they need, go back to the Pentagon and get that for them and have it, you know, sent there. The Sergeant Major asked us, would you be interested in going out? Every day I go on what they call short hops. I go to the places where this stuff is going down, and I said, look, that's what we came for. I don't care if we even sleep. I said, we just want to do as much as we can to help these people while we're here and give back to this cause. And so every day we met them before daylight, got on the helicopter, and went everywhere the Sergeant Major went. And it might only be 15 people.
0: Yeah, you're going to these little small fobs out in the middle of nowhere.
2: COPs, they call them, fobs, forward operating bases, base camps. You just have to see it to believe it.
0: Yeah.
2: And then we wound up, you know, doing that for like 12 years. And sometimes we went twice a year. But I just came home with this unbelievable burning desire to do something that would honor those troops. And not just that, but it made me really think about our first responders, you know, and what they went through on 9/11. So many of them, you know, died. And I have friends who lost several family members because, as a matter of fact, we have a family in New York City that we know very well. They're very old now, still living, but in their 80s. And they lost both their sons on 9/11. One was a police officer and one was a fireman. They lost them both that day.
0: Oh, wow. Mm-hmm.
2: So I was driven to do, and I told, when Wynn and I sat down to write it, we just got together to talk about my journey. I said, I don't even know if it's a song. I mean, we may do a barbecue under the bridge or something, you know, and have everybody come out and eat. But wound up writing that song because of the trip. So
1: it is one of the songs that I think helped so many after 9/11. Can't believe it's been 20.

0: what you didn't break. It's Nate Smith with Big D and Bubba. 1-800-667-8686.
1: Daryl Worley, our guest in the studio this morning, talking about 9/11 and the tributes, and a song that, it's one of the, you think of all the songs that came out, Alan Jackson's and Aaron's, Tippin, and you, this is, it's like the three big ones.
0: Country stepped it up, man.
1: Yeah, for sure. And Have You Forgotten, and a new version of it. So what are we're about to play here? What are we listening for? It's a little different in this recording of it.
2: It's real subtle stuff. You know, there's some cool things about the guitar track that are different. And you know, if you're not like me and had to play it every night since then, you might not even recognize it. But it's a little, there's a little more bottom end, and the drum kit's up a little bit.
0: Saying the bottom is bigger?
2: The bottom's bigger.
1: Okay. No, I like it already. Have You Forgotten? It is the re-release 25 years.

0: It's hard to believe, man. 25 years. I'm sitting there listening to him. It's like, oh my gosh.
1: Forgotten. I was thinking about it the other day, talking about, you know, looking forward to 9/11 as we do. And we say, oh, it's coming up in a couple days. I was talking with a buddy and we're just talking about how much the world has changed because of that day. You know, yes. Those of us who were alive, like my kids, they don't know. They don't have a clue how different the world was.
2: What's 9/11?
0: Yeah, they just see it as a day off.
1: It was Pearl Harbor to them.
2: Yes.
1: You know, that's like right. They don't understand, oh, this is like, you know, any other historical day. But we lived it, and it's wild to be a part of history now.
2: Yeah.
0: Yeah. Darryl Worley is our guest. Some ways that helping out, we'll talk about that as we're honoring the 25th anniversary of 9/11 on the way.

0: 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It's Jason Aldean with Big D and Bubba. 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
1: Darryl Worley, our guest in the studio, is looking back on 9/11. And by the way, the new version of Have You Forgotten is out, so make sure you check that out. So some of the other things that you're doing, you continue to support the military and you continue to help those, especially those who've lost service members, the Gold Star families. How are you continuing all that?
2: Man, that's just become a mainstay part of, you know, what we do. The foundation, Darryl Worley Foundation, is a big part of that. We have a what we call the Veterans Fund. I told the people at the foundation and my board, I said, I think we should just open up a bank account and start funneling some money. And it's craziest thing happened. Like the next year I did like four different events that had nothing to do with anything else but the veterans. And we put like $90,000 in that account.
1: Oh, wow.
2: And so, and then it just organically, it's probably got $500,000 in it now.
0: Wow. Right? And it's helping so many.
2: Oh, we do. Even just in our hometown, you know, one day I was driving into town and I saw this guy walking down the road and he had a backpack slung over his shoulder. And I thought, that's odd, especially, you know, to see anybody walking where we live is like they're in the desert. I mean, they're so far out. It's like it's going to take them a year to get to town. Mm-hmm. A couple of days later, a friend of mine that works at the foundation told me he was living under the bridge. We went down, checked on him, and he was a veteran, and we got him a place and,
1: oh, right,
2: and hooked him up. So it's stuff like that all the time. But a lot of the veteran stuff doesn't happen at home. It's all over the place. And so, man, what a blessing to be able to just reach out and help those guys, the ones that we can. It's not just the foundation. We do a ton of shows. You know, Have You Forgotten gets me probably half the work that I get. So
0: yeah.
2: I'm so thankful for the song and what it meant to people. But it's a lot. Yeah.
0: I also appreciate your work with the Gold Star families. You know, for those who don't know what a Gold Star family, it's a family that has lost a loved one in battle, in combat, in wartime. And it's just such a great thing to do, to be able to take the initiative,
2: yes,
0: to give to those families who gave us so,
2: yes,
0: much.
1: Yep. It's going to be taking part in Boot Bash. It's going to be in College Grove, Tennessee on the 24th. Also, if you want to help out, you can go and just look up Darryl Worley Foundation and you can donate straight there as well. Man, I can't believe, look how old you are.
2: I know. Thanks a lot, dude.
1: 25 years. 25 years of
2: You should have said we.
1: We. He's the best, man. Great American and an unbelievable entertainer and singer, Darryl Worley. Thank you, brother.
2: Thank y'all.
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1: Stephanie sent a text into us and said that apparently the day, you know, we're kind of talking about the 9/11 stuff and just kind of, you know, uniting the country again and that kind of feeling. Said it must be working because she was at Starbucks and that there is a pay it forward chain that is going this morning.
0: Oh, that's good.
1: And she said she had talked to one of her coworkers and that they were like, yeah, I went to another place and it was kind of the same thing. So that's good.
0: I wonder if that is because of the 9/11 anniversary.
1: I think it, you know, I want to say it is. I want to believe that.
0: Again, I know there's a lot of division in America. I know there's a lot of people that feel like they're pitted against each other. But you know what? We are much stronger together.
1: Yeah.
0: And we've got to figure out a way to get past whatever our differences may be, whatever our dividers are, and put those in the back. You know, look at your car. The windshield is gigantic, right? Because what's important is much more important than what's in the mirror behind you. I'm saying we got to put that stuff. We've got to move forward. We can't just dwell on.
1: Let me go.
0: I'm in meme world.
1: You're one of these posters that I see at my dad's office.
2: Everything's still pretty much the same around here.

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1: Here's what's making news this morning. U.S. and Virginia flags half-staffed today on the 25th anniversary of the 9/11 attacks that brought down the World Trade Center in New York, damaged the Pentagon in Arlington, and prevention of a D.C. attack was the reason Flight 93 went down to Shanksville, Pennsylvania. At 8:30 this morning, there's a commemoration with WINA host Jay James, area first responders, and former Charlottesville Fire Chief Charles Warner, who brought artifacts in from all three sites that are in a museum structure in the Fontaine Station 10, where the ceremony will occur. Iranian-backed Houthi rebels seize Yemen's strategic Red Sea port of Mocha, according to Houthi and Yemeni officials, bringing the rebels closer to controlling a critical waterway to the Red Sea. News anytime, CBLRightNow.com. I'm Jay Hart.
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0: Norfolk State to town in his second year as head coach. The Spartans at 1-1 after a week zero win over Winston-Salem State and a loss last Saturday to Old Dominion. The Hoos go into action for the first time since routing NC State 34-8 at Scott Stadium August 29th. And they've been flying high on that win ever since. Hoos are heavy favorites in the 7 p.m. kickoff tonight at Scott Stadium. JPJ lots are open to fans all day, but the academic lots open at 4:45. University academic operations, as well as students, will have to vacate the lots by 3 or risk being towed.
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2: Good morning, your Charlottesville forecast. Keep the umbrella close by today. We'll have mostly cloudy sky, a few showers, but temperatures will be much cooler, only getting up to about 82. Spotty shower or two tonight with overnight lows around 67, some areas of fog as well. And then scattered showers and storms on Saturday, 83. Partly sunny on Sunday, we'll get up to about 88. I'm David Rogers in the 29 News Weather Center.

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0: Dare says, well, you know, there aren't many rules to riding an elevator, but letting people get off before you try to get on feels like one we should have mastered by now.
1: Yes.
0: Right. What do we do?
1: Haley says, I'm not saying that I'm getting old, but one of my favorite hobbies now is being left alone.
0: Mario says, how is 2027 in 3 months? What did I even do this year?
1: And Colin tweets, I don't want my iPhone to fold. I just want to stop hitting backspace when I'm trying to type an L.
0: Oh, right. All right, got a good tweet tag us. We'll see it. @BigDMO.

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1: Good morning. I'm a retired firefighter, and I've been writing my congressman and everything to make 9/11 a holiday called Remembrance Day. And I would like your listeners to do the same. I think it would be a great thing.
2: Yeah, I do too. I think so too. Now, we don't have a Remembrance Day already.
1: Well, it's you don't hear about it anymore. You don't hear about it like you do.
2: No, I mean, isn't there a day called Remembrance Day?
1: Well, 9/11 is called Remembrance Day. We need to put it on the calendar as a holiday, Remembrance Day.
2: Okay, I'm looking here. Remembrance Day is a Memorial Day observed in the Commonwealth member states. Okay, so this is a First World War thing. I knew I had heard the term Remembrance Day. So Canada, the UK, etc., they all have Remembrance Day.
1: Well, then, you know, we can come up with another name for it to remember our people that we've lost on 9/11.
2: Or we could have the same name, and it means two different things.
3: Yeah, I mean, we got one. I mean, we should just go ahead and use it, right?
2: Yeah, it's a great name.
3: All right, hey, thanks, man. Appreciate it.
1: You bet. Have a great day, guys.
2: Thank you. Bye-bye.
4: Hello.
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15: 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Bite me.

0: the weekend chair. Break out the microwave popcorn and let's party.
1: Are you gonna have some fun? Yeah! That's just
2: great. Boy, is this great!
3: It's finally Friday with Big D and Bubba.

0: Love that song. Hardy, favorite country song with Big D and Bubba here on the 25th anniversary of 9/11.
1: Hey, good morning, Big D and Bubba. So I was listening to you guys this morning. Y'all were asking, is it, you know, just maybe time heals everything or people have forgotten. So I was actually 24. I'm sorry, I was 4 when 9/11 happened. And that's actually one of the major reasons I went off and joined the military. And now I'm lucky enough to be back, and I'm local, and I'm a recruiter for the Navy. So I don't really think we've forgotten. I think it's just the new generation, the younger generation. You know, unfortunately, they weren't alive for it, so they never really got to see what happened, other than, you know, what you can find on, you know, YouTube or Facebook and everything else.
0: Yeah, they don't remember what it was like to be afraid for the hours. You know, I still remember all the reports, you know, of we're next. And it was funny because every town in America had a reason that we were all the next target. Remember that?
2: That's right,
0: yeah. And we all were like, we're next.
2: That's right, man.
0: And I mean, we could say the same about here. So we all had that thing going on. We all felt like we were personally the next attack coming. And I still remember that. And, you know, we rallied. We found a way to pull together, even if it was just for a couple months. You know, I know you said you were 4 at the time, but do you remember seeing the flags everywhere?
1: Oh, 100%. And my grandfather, my mom, my dad, they were all in the military. So even at such a young age, you know, they definitely explained it to me and they explained what happened. You know, and I 100%, I do remember there being flags everywhere. And it was just, I feel like it was just a feeling that you can't replicate. You know what I mean? The unity behind everyone and the togetherness that everyone was all for has just dissipated now over the years due to our own separations for whatever reasons that, you know, they've put out in the media.
0: Yeah. Well, thank you for heeding the call and joining the Navy and remembering that as part of your motivation. And that is what brought you to where you are today. Again, this, you know, that's the significance of 9/11 is it changed lives and it will change generations to come as well.
1: Absolutely, sir. You have a great day.
0: You too. Thanks a lot, man.
2: See you, man.
1: Yep. Bye-bye.
3: The entire building has just collapsed.
4: The whole side has collapsed?
3: The whole building has collapsed. The building has collapsed.
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0: That's Kane Brown and Backseat Driver with Big D and Bubba.
1: This guy wanted to say something on the anniversary of 9/11. Hey, man, you're on. What's up?
2: Good morning. I was in music class when I was in elementary, second grade, and I remember that day, and that's just what people need to do, is to remember that day and never forget about the people that is not promised today, like yeah. we are.
0: I saw a great tweet last night that some guy put out and said, I'm going to mess this up, but it was basically all those years ago today, 3,000 people went to bed thinking tomorrow was just another day.
1: Yeah.
0: Don't take it for granted. And
2: exactly.
0: It really kind of hit, and I was like, man, that is so true. And, you know, we have to continue to carry their memory on.
2: You know, people, they want to forget it, but we need to let them know that, hey, that was a serious moment in the history.
0: Yeah.
1: You know, 3,000 people. I think.
0: Yeah. I mean, just under 3,000.
1: Wow.
0: And then when you count all the, I mean, there were 6,000, over 6,000 injured. And then when you count all the people that have died from cancer, et cetera, yeah. Over the course of the years.
1: Yep.
0: So it's,
2: and
0: you know,
2: that's the main thing that we need to remember is, you know, it wasn't just a few people. It was a lot of lives and a lot of families.
0: Yeah.
2: And first responders, military, I mean, you name it, everybody was affected. And that's what we need to remember today.
0: Yep. Thank you, man. Really appreciate the phone call. And keep on keeping on, all right?
2: Thank you, man. Y'all have a good day. God bless.

0: turning on that September day.
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1: Hey, Big D and Bubba, just wanted to say thank you guys for not forgetting 9/11. It was a big thing for me. I understand it's not for my kids. However, for me, it's a day I will never forget. Please keep my friends Carrie and Paulina in your thoughts today as they are at Ground Zero. Carrie had lost her husband, a firefighter, at 9/11. And today is going to be a very emotional day for them. And thank you so much for doing the show.
2: Well, you know, it's nice. Thank you. You know, it is kind of hard. You know, Bob and I, we talked about it. In fact, we do it just about every year. Well, we do it every year.
1: How do we treat 9/11 this year?
2: Because it is, you know, for for a large group of us, it's like a big, it was our Pearl Harbor. But for so many, it was Pearl Harbor. So, and that's kind of where we sit with it, but we just can't. We have to.
1: Well, because it was a big part of us.
2: Yes.
1: And it would be a denial to not continue to talk about it. And you talk about the community and all the changes and everything that we've all gone through.
2: Yep.
1: So much has changed since that day, all those years ago. And no, we're never going to forget. And we're always going to remember. We made a promise to them.
2: Yeah.
1: We said we will never forget. And
2: I know it sounds kind of goofy, but like we really believe that. Like,
1: yeah,
2: we're going to follow up on that.
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1: Good morning, guys. I just want to say hi and thank you for all you do on the show. Remembering today is really hard on a lot of people, so thank you for that. Grief is very hard to deal with.
0: No, well, you're welcome. And, you know, it's interesting because so much time has passed. It's now we have two distinct groups. You know, back in the day, everybody
2: We're
0: lived through it.
2: Yeah.

0: But now we have these two distinct groups that one lived it, felt it, and still feels the pain of it. And then there's another group that it is literally the American Revolution to them. They don't have a clue. It's something they learned about in history. And that's why I think it's very important, because we need to share our stories with them so they understand what it was like to be there then.
1: Absolutely, absolutely. For me, I was actually pregnant with my twins at the time, and I was just so emotional. It was so devastating to see all the stories, and I was actually watching it when the first plane hit and saw the second plane, and I thought the same thing you were talking about. I thought for sure we were going to war, like here, they were going to start bombing us, and it was a really scary time. And being pregnant, I was like, oh my God, what would I do? I had two older children. I was a home mom. I helped babysit other children, like my nieces and nephews at the time. It was very devastating to think about, you know, bringing two more children into a world where you could just go to work one day and not come home. And it's really emotional for me, too, because I lost my husband in 2018. And going through that emotional turmoil is still hard for me now. So the people, it's 25 years later for them that they lost their loved ones, and they went to work that day and never came home. And it's been almost 10 years, 8 years now for me, and I still miss him every day. He went to work that day and never came home. So well, I feel for all the people that lost their family members in 9/11.
0: Our hearts go out to you because you've been through it. That is tough. Being a widow is very challenging. And I would like to say, though, when you were talking about how can we bring kids into this world and this and that, you know, from cave times up and through biblical times to now, it's always been the same argument. How can we bring people into this crazy world? The world is always going to be crazy. The difference is we cannot let that control us. That craziness is not the thing that defines us. So, yeah, raise your kids the way that you feel they need to be raised, and move forward with anybody listening right now. Please understand, move forward with your lives. Don't live in fear. Live in celebration of the fact that we get to be here.
1: Absolutely. Thank you for that. And that's why I wanted to call. I've called many times. I may be one of the 17. I don't know yet.
2: But you're in.
1: I just wanted to say congratulations to him being nominated, guys.
0: Oh, thank you. Thank you very much.
1: Shout out to you, Rick. I miss you every day. I love you. And to my kids out there, I love y'all. Keep trucking along. I got 8 grandkids you never got to meet, but they're great. I love it. It's still worth it. We can all keep fighting and trucking along. And one of the beautiful things about 9/11 is when all the soot was on everybody was the same.
2: Well said. Thank you, girl.
1: Thank you. Have a great day, guys.
2: Bye-bye.
1: Bye.
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Homes where the wild things are. I think they're right here on 92.7 Sevo Country because it's Friday and I'm Adam Hawes back in for Uncle Paulie. We got Virginia football tonight. We got 92 in a row coming up. We got new country from Blake Shelton now. Ain't it?

0: Shaboozy on 92.7 Seville Country. We've got football tonight. Virginia Cavaliers hosting the Norfolk State Spartans over at Scott Stadium. But if you're not going, you can listen on 97.5 3WV News Radio, WINA, that's 98.9 FM, 1070 AM. 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That's exclusively on WINA. But then the Virginia Sports Radio Network pregame, you can hear on both. That starts at 6. John Freeman, Ahmad Hawkins, and Luke Neer taking you through the pregame. Getting you ready for Hoos v. Spartans tonight over at Scott Stadium. Let's go Hoos. We've got Ella Langley, Alabama, Megan Maroney coming up on 92 in a row. 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
6: Weather in Seaville Country.
7: Your shallow tour forecast, we'll see mostly cloudy sky for the rest of the day. A few showers, but cooler temperatures. We'll get up to about 82. Could see a hit or miss shower tonight with areas of fog, lows around 67. And then a better chance of scattered showers and storms on Saturday, 83. Right now, looks like Sunday will be the driest day of the weekend. Partly sunny with afternoon highs around 88. I'm David Rogers in the 29 News Weather Center.
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Honky Tonkin' with Big D and Bubba. 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It's Megan Maroney now, 92 in a row. Am I okay? I check

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Swindell, she had me at Heads Carolina. It's 92 in a row. Catch any of the Australia NFL game last night? The Rams looked like they hadn't been there for very long. Morgan Wallen. 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

David Lee Murphy taking us back with a Seville Country throwback. Dust on the Bottle. And I gotta admit, when I was hearing that song growing up, I never knew if it was Dust on the Bottle, like L-E at the end, or Bottom. I think either works. Hudson Westbrook.

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1: Michelle, it's your forecast. We'll see mostly cloudy sky for the rest of the day. A few showers, but cooler temperatures. We'll get up to about 82. Could see a hit or miss shower tonight with areas of fog. Those around 67. And then a better chance of scattered showers and storms on Saturday, 83. Right now, looks like Sunday will be the driest day of the weekend. Partly sunny with afternoon highs around 88. I'm David Rogers in the 29 News Weather Center.

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We've got your chance to win at SevilleCountry.com. If you haven't heard some of the shows popping up around our area, I'll let you know coming up here right after Corey Kent and Co. Wetzel, Rocky Mountain Low.

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0: Sam Hunt, Kinfolks, 92.7 Seville Country. 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And a special shout out to Angie here. 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

weather anytime soon. I thought this week was going to be a little more mild. First week of fall after Labor Day. And then I get in my car yesterday. Thermometer says 103, I think. Nice and cool.

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Because the final Fridays After 5 of the season is here. 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And opening at 5:30 will be Loose Champagne. 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

Dylan Scott, What He'll Never Have, 92.7 Seville Country. If you haven't, go over to Instagram and Facebook. 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I just posted my prediction for the game tonight, Virginia Norfolk State. You want to see that. 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

0: Jelly Roll, Liar, 92.7 Seville Country. 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So if you missed it, you got to listen to me next time, I guess. 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Coming back, Kenny Chesney, Chase Matthew, Dustin Lynch. All ahead.
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0: Thompson Square, are you going to kiss me or not? Hey, let's take things slow. How about 92.7 Seville Country? It's Adam Hawes filling in for Uncle Pauly today. 92 in a row. Very close at hand at 120. Also close, Friday evening, which means Friday's after 5. We'll talk about it coming up.
1: He's a ranch hand in a pinch, man. Hotter than the red on the cattle brand. Because she's a gold digger with a quick trigger. A cast iron skillet swinging lid flipper.

horseback. Now he's a buckskin, 15 hands, five-time team road champion.

Warren Zeider's Pretty Little Poison on 92.7 Seville Country. Tonight, the final Fridays After 5 of the season, if you can believe it. Seems like we just got started back in April. The opener is Lou Champagne. Lean the way in for the Judy Chops tonight. That's the music. Some genre-defying Americana rock. If that piques your interest, it does mine, I'll tell you that. Ting Pavilion tonight. Free admission, of course. Everything gets going right around 5:30. And any concession sales, the money raised goes back into local nonprofits. This week, like the International Rescue Committee, the Three-Notched Trail Foundation, and the CVBA Clothing Center as well. 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

0: Fridays after 5 this week. The last one of the season. Make sure you don't miss it. 92 in a row coming up. Brooks and Dunn, Morgan Wallen. They're both ahead.
1: Hey, it's Big D and Bubba. Join us tomorrow morning. We have a very special surprise guest. So excited about this guy dropping by. It's a rock star. That's all we can say.
2: Plus, nice short work week for us. Talking to some college football. And is Lainey leaving country music? 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
3: Weather in Seville Country.
4: Michelle, until forecast, we'll see mostly cloudy sky for the rest of the day. A few showers, but cooler temperatures. We'll get up to about 82. Could see a hit or miss shower tonight with areas of fog. Lows around 67. And then a better chance of scattered showers and storms on Saturday, 83. Right now, looks like Sunday will be the driest day of the weekend. Partly sunny with afternoon highs around 88. I'm David Rogers in the 29 News Weather Center.
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Brooks and Dunn, Ain't Nothing About You. That's a Seville Country throwback. And Brooks and Dunn celebrating 35 years since their debut single, Brand New Man. I'd say we're all the better in those 35 years with Brooks and Dunn around. Morgan Wallen, I'm the problem.

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That's going to do it for me. Adam Hawes here in the studio today. Thanks for letting me hang out, filling in for Uncle Polly.

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What an awesome display at Mission Barbecue earlier today, 92.7 Seville Country. I ain't just talking about the barbecue either. I'm talking about our local heroes and displaying all their equipment, their vehicles, a huge American flag. It was various fire departments, local police departments coming together in one parking lot. And you can't go wrong with the national anthem, too. You can check out the video yourself, Facebook, Instagram, TikTok, Seville Country.

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The redheaded stranger himself. And I'm crazy. 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
1: The Shelbyville forecast, we'll see mostly cloudy sky for the rest of the day. A few showers, but cooler temperatures. We'll get up to about 82. Could see a hit or miss shower tonight with areas of fog, lows around 67. And then a better chance of scattered showers and storms on Saturday, 83. Right now, looks like Sunday will be the driest day of the weekend. Partly sunny with afternoon highs around 88. I'm David Rogers in the 29 News Weather Center.
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0: From the Toy Story 5 soundtrack, Taylor Swift's I Knew It, I Knew You, 92.7 Seville Country, and yep, has a CMA nomination to go along with it. Her first dab in country music in quite a while, and, well, already nominated for awards. My name is Morgan. Hey, big game tonight. UVA, Norfolk State, under the lights at Scott Stadium. You can listen to the game with pregame starting at 6, kickoff at 7 on our sister stations, 97.5 3WV and WINA. Michael Vick coming back to Scott Stadium in, what, a couple decades now? Coming back as a coach? So what do you think the final score is going to be? I'm seeing all these lopsided games. It's that time of year, the beginning of college football season. Did you see Miami scored 77 points last night? So UVA, is the pressure on to score like, I don't know, 80?
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0: music on the Delta Dental stage with food, drinks, and community coming together. 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The headliner this week is the Judy Chops, bringing genre-defying Americana rock to the Tink Pavilion stage. And opening at 5:30 will be Loose Champagne. However your Friday looks this week, this is how it should end. Fridays after 5, made possible by Delta Dental, Bud Light, Tink, See the Weekly, Renewal by Anderson, CBS 19 News, Pepsi Cola of Central Virginia, and the Charlottesville Media Group with 92.7 Seville Country.
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You know, there's never a bad excuse to show some patriotism, but you better show it on the 25th anniversary of 9/11. 92.7 Seville Country in Central Virginia definitely showed the red, white, and blue today. Well, Chad Moritz, what's good here in two songs? New country from Lorna Lena now, Seville Country. Another

Potts Farm was a place to go. Load a truck up, hit the dirt road. Jumped a barbed wire, spread the word. Light the bonfire and call the girls. 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Jack and Jim were a few good men. 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Better watch out for the boys in blue. And all this small town, he said, she said. 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Man, that talk is getting old. You better mind your business, man. Watch your mouth. For I have to knock that loud mouth out. I'm tired of talking, man. Y'all ain't listening. Them old dirt.

0: 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Here's what's good. Mission Barbecue, always good. Swung by there today, Patriot Day. Had all kinds of local first responders there, from the Albemarle Fire and Rescue to Charlottesville Police Department, and showing off their equipment, their vehicles, motorcycles, and whatnot. I mean, it was great for the kids. But also, it was really cool when they did their traditional national anthem. Every time you go to Mission Barbecue at noon, they ask you to stand and salute or put your hand all over your heart and listen to the national anthem. Well, this time you had a live performance at the parking lot and a huge flag hanging right above the performer, which was pretty darn cool. Sergeant Steve Young of Charlottesville Police Department actually was singing the national anthem. You can see the video now. Facebook and Instagram, 92.7 Seville Country.
1: 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So excited about this guy dropping by. It's a rock star. 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
1: Weather in Civil Country.
2: Michelle, until forecast, we'll see mostly cloudy sky for the rest of the day. A few showers, but cooler temperatures. We'll get up to about 82. Could see a hit or miss shower tonight with areas of fog, lows around 67. And then a better chance of scattered showers and storms on Saturday, 83. Right now, looks like Sunday will be the driest day of the weekend. Partly sunny with afternoon highs around 88. I'm David Rogers in the 29 News Weather Center.
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When you think Rob Lowe, Tina Fey, Dave Matthews, what do you think about? You might think of Charlottesville, and you'd be correct. Rob Lowe was born in Charlottesville. Tina Fey went to UVA. Dave Matthews, well, you know his story. They also have appeared on Saturday Night Live. Tina is a cast member. Rob Lowe, host a few times, and Dave Matthews, a musical guest. And another person with Charlottesville connections is going to be the next host of Saturday Night Live. And that person is none other than Jalen Brunson, a New York Knicks NBA champion. And went to Buford Middle School from 2007 to 2009. His dad was the president of basketball operations at UVA. So Jalen has some Charlottesville connections. And, well, before the basketball court, he's going to be hosting

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3: My name is Ruth, also known at Nine Round by Ruthless, which has been my fighter name for almost 11 years. I started there after some difficult lifetimes, and I was looking for a new challenge in a workout. I'd been a gym rat for many years, but I wanted something new and different. The first workout is always free, which drew me in, but I was hooked after that first workout, and I have been going 3 to 4 times a week ever since then. The mobility and the challenges, the physical challenge that I get when I go there, I feel like keeps me strong. It enables me to get up and down off the floor with my grandchildren. I can get down on the floor and play with them.
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0: I'm Ashley. I've been a member of Nine Round for about 5 years. Started going during the pandemic as a way to maintain health and have some stress relief. When I first came back, you know, I had not been working out consistently for a few years, but just immediately felt comfortable and felt that it was fun. There's nothing intimidating about it. The trainers are so welcoming, so kind, so positive. It's more than a gym because you feel like you're going to see your friends, you know, not only the trainers, but even the other members. 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

again. Tequila is the devil. Joe Nichols, 92.7, Seville Country, and Russell Dickerson to do the honors to kick off your 92 in a row coming up in minutes. 9/11, the 25th anniversary, September 11, 2001. Do you remember where you were? I was a freshman in college. I remember my professor announcing that a plane had crashed into the World Trade Center. And at first, that's pretty much all we knew. We had no idea what was happening or what was still to come. And then the horror unfolded. And we all watched it all happen on the TVs in our dorm room. You probably saw the same on your TV when the World Trade Centers came crumbling down. And one of the things that I remember most came in the days afterward. With airports essentially frozen and the skies unusually quiet, I remember the first time I saw a plane flying overhead. And everyone around me just stopped and looked up. And you know, days before, seeing a plane up in the sky, that would have been completely ordinary, right? A simple airplane in the sky. But it wasn't ordinary anymore. 25 years later, I still remember that day. I still remember that moment when I watched what happened on TV on September 11, 2001. So where were you? 92.7 Seville Country.

0: only Willie Nelson live. Ting Pavilion coming up on September 20th. 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The redheaded stranger himself.
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3: Weather in Seaville Country.
4: The Charlottesville forecast for tonight, a few showers with some areas of fog. We'll see overnight lows around 67. Better chance of scattered showers and thunderstorms expected on Saturday. Afternoon highs around 83. Right now, it looks like Sunday is going to be trending drier with a fair amount of sunshine. Highs around 88. I'm David Rogers in the 29 News Weather Center.
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in Seville country. There's a chance of thunderstorms this evening. Hopefully that won't impact the game at Scott Stadium. UVA, Norfolk State, kickoff, 7 p.m., Seville country. Hey, whiskey,

0: It's Big D and Bubba. Join us tomorrow morning. We have a very special surprise guest. So excited about this guy dropping by. It's a rock star. That's all we can say.
1: Nice short work week for us. Talking some college football. And is Lainey leaving country music? She's not, but we'll tell you something about that. It's all tomorrow with Big D and Bubba. 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
1: Michelle, looks for a forecast for tonight. A few showers with some areas of fog. We'll see overnight lows around 67. Better chance of scattered showers and thunderstorms expected on Saturday. Afternoon highs around 83. Right now, it looks like Sunday is going to be trending drier with a fair amount of sunshine. Highs around 88. I'm David Rogers in the 29 News Weather Center.

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0: 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And how about some ribs? Chicken, you know? Oh, all you got's a bag of potato chips. Okay, we'll take those too. Taylor Swift, I knew it. I knew you coming up next. She's getting a CMA nod. She's back in country, kind of, sort of, and she already gets a CMA nod. That's how Taylor rolls. We'll hear that coming up. Rodney Atkins, Bailey Zimmerman next to 92.7 Seville Country.
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Kane Brown, Marshmello, 92.7, Seville Country. I saw some radio pals hanging out with him before a Kane Brown bobblehead night at the Atlanta Braves game. I was so jealous because I'm a major Braves fan. But I can't be so jealous because, well, Uncle Paul and I got to hang out with Kane Brown for like 30 minutes before a show at John Paul Jones Arena, one of the most down-to-earth dudes on the planet. And I won't repeat what he said about the CMAs. I'll just leave it at that, okay? Of course, the CMA Awards are happening in November. ABC, Disney+, Ella Langley leading with nominations. Megan Maroney's got some nods, too. We'll hear music from her and Ella as well. 92.7 Seville Country next.

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1: My name is Ruth, also known at Nine Round by Ruthless, which has been my fighter name for almost 11 years. I started there after some difficult lifetimes, and I was looking for a new challenge in a workout. I'd been a gym rat for many years, but I wanted something new and different. The first workout is always free, which drew me in, but I was hooked after that first workout, and I have been going 3 to 4 times a week ever since then. The mobility and the challenges, the physical challenge that I get when I go there, I feel like keeps me strong. It enables me to get up and down off the floor with my grandchildren. I can get down on the floor and play with them.
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0: My name is Rui Newsom, and I've been a nine-round member now for 9 years. Real reason why I got there to begin with was basically from a doctor's visit. 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
4: Weather in Seaville Country.
5: The Charlottesville forecast for tonight, a few showers with some areas of fog. We'll see overnight lows around 67. Better chance of scattered showers and thunderstorms expected on Saturday. Afternoon highs around 83. Right now, it looks like Sunday is going to be trending drier with a fair amount of sunshine. Highs around 88. I'm David Rogers in the 29 News Weather Center.
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97 Seville Country. Congrats to star New York Knicks guard Jalen Brunson, by the way, a Charlottesville resident for a brief time in his youth, set to host the season opener of Saturday Night Live later this month. He was here from 2007 to 2009 while his dad was working

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0: A lot of memories come to mind when you listen to Jamie Johnson's In Color, 92.7 Seville Country, Morgan and Your Ride Home. Where were you September 11, 2001? Some of you weren't even alive. And some of you remember vividly, like myself. I was a freshman in college, and I remember my professor announcing that a plane had crashed into the World Trade Center. And at first, that's all we knew. We had no idea what was going to happen later. I mean, the horror that unfolded as we watched what was going on the TVs in our dorm rooms. And one of the things I remember most came in the days afterwards, with airports essentially frozen and the skies unusually quiet. I remember the first time I saw a plane flying overhead. And everyone around me stopped. And we all looked up at something that just days before would have been completely ordinary, a simple airplane in the sky, but it wasn't ordinary anymore. 25 years later, I still remember that moment. Where were you September 11, 2001? Just seems like yesterday, right? 92.7 Seville Country.
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0: It's Big D and Bubba. Join us tomorrow morning. We have a very special surprise guest. So excited about this guy dropping by. It's a rock star. That's all we can say.
1: Plus, nice short work week for us. Talking to some college football. And is Lainey leaving country music? She's not, but we'll tell you something about that. It's all tomorrow with Big D and Bubba. 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

0: Day. Afternoon highs around 83. Right now, looks like Sunday is going to be trending drier with a fair amount of sunshine. Highs around 88. I'm David Rogers in the 29 News Weather Center.
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0: is back in beautiful Waynesboro. This is Eric Obaugh announcing the all-new Charlie Obaugh Ford of Waynesboro. 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

0: is back in beautiful Waynesboro. 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